movie gives to me proof of the existence of God. It is so extraordinarily full of magic, and in tough times of my life, I can listen to music and it makes such a difference.

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There was Big Joe and Lightning and Reverend Gary too.

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I've been drunk, been sober, smoked too many cigarettes. And I'm out on this highway traveling town to town, and the news on the radio

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And then let me be a part of it. Everybody on my team is family. Because I think being real is just being true.

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I can be smelled all around in every corner, from every party, from every false tone.

forth in new life again. Green grasses grow, flowers lift their heads, and over all the plain, wonder spreads of life.

caught me weeping this morning. I can't believe you're really gonna leave this town. Everyone knows I can't make a move without you.